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5: I'm meteorologist Laura Lockwood, and here's your Around the Ozarks forecast this hour. Cloudy with fog tonight with a chance for storms. Lows around 59. East winds 8 to 15 miles per hour. Cloudy skies expected again tomorrow. Storms likely. Daytime highs approaching 72. Currently 66.

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0: Got any crazy stories this week, Jess?
1: Oh, yeah. I got called out for a foundation issue under a bay window.
0: What was going on?
1: According to the other guys, the framing underneath looked wonky, so it needed repaired.
0: A wonky window, huh?
1: Yeah, apparently $5,000 worth of wonky.
0: For what exactly?
1: 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I get under, take a look. It was built exactly how it should be.
0: You're kidding.
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0: So what did they actually need?
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9: I'm meteorologist Laura Lockwood, and here's your Around the Ozarks forecast to this hour. Chance of thunderstorms with fog tonight, otherwise cloudy. Lows around 59, east winds 8 to 15 miles per hour. Cloudy tomorrow, storms likely, highs around 72. Currently, it's 66 degrees.
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1: 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Every Wednesday, Mike the Intern and Jay Stevens rip apart Wednesday. 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
7: I'm meteorologist Laura Lockwood, and here's your Around the Ozarks forecast to this hour. Chance of thunderstorms with fog tonight, otherwise cloudy. Lows around 59. East winds 8 to 15 miles per hour. Cloudy tomorrow. Storms likely. Highs around 72. Currently, it's 66 degrees.

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16: I'm meteorologist Laura Lockwood, and here's your Around the Ozarks forecast to this hour. Chance of thunderstorms with fog tonight, otherwise cloudy. Lows around 59, east winds 8 to 15 miles per hour. Cloudy tomorrow, storms likely, highs around 72. Right now, it's 65 degrees.
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19: I'm meteorologist Laura Lockwood, and here's your Around the Ozarks forecast this hour.
1: Chance of thunderstorms with fog tonight. Otherwise cloudy. Lows around 59. East winds 8 to 15 miles per hour. Cloudy tomorrow. Storms likely. Highs around 72. Right now, it's 65 degrees.
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5: I'm meteorologist Laura Lockwood, and here's your Around the Ozarks forecast to this hour. Chance for storms and foggy overnight, otherwise overcast. Lows level off around 59. Easterly winds 8 to 15 miles per hour. Highs level off around 72. Friday, thunderstorms likely. Right now, it's 64 degrees.
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9: I'm meteorologist Laura Lockwood, and here is your Around the Ozarks forecast to this hour. Chance for storms and foggy overnight, otherwise overcast. Lows level off around 59. Easterly winds 8 to 15 miles per hour. Highs level off around 72. Friday, thunderstorms likely. Right now, it's 64 degrees.
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3: 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Luckily for us, though, those summers were also spent helping our dad run service calls. 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
1: I'm meteorologist Laura Lockwood, and here's your Around the Ozarks forecast to this hour. Chance for storms and foggy overnight, otherwise overcast. Lows level off around 59. Easterly winds 8 to 15 miles per hour. Highs level off around 72. Friday, thunderstorms likely. Currently, it's 63 degrees.

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Jack Buck, Al Michaels, Bob Costas, Ed Reynolds, and an intern. 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
10: I'm meteorologist Laura Lockwood, and here's your Around the Ozarks forecast this hour. Chance of thunderstorms and foggy overnight, otherwise overcast skies. Lows dip down to about 59. Easterly winds, 8 to 15 miles per hour. Thunderstorms likely, Friday, 72. Currently, it's 63 degrees.
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4: I'm meteorologist Laura Lockwood, and here is your Around the Ozarks forecast to this hour. Cloudy and foggy overnight with a chance for showers. Lows around 59. East winds 8 to 15 miles per hour. Storms likely Friday. Eyes level off around 72. Cloudy skies. Right now, it's 63 degrees.
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4: So in the early 2000s, through the point where I eventually grew the f*** up when I... Grew up when I had a kid. 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

0: Live from Springfield, Missouri, home for the Ozarks Hillbilly Medallion, and yes, closing down streets every weekend for races, broadcasting from the woods behind a football field, a man who was once the beer pong champion of New Orleans but lost the trophy. 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
1: Good morning, Mike the Intern. Thank God it's Friday. Today on the show, we're going to talk about the repress of Black Star from David Bowie. We'll talk about Jason's Led Zeppelin Evening, adding some more shows to their current tour, where you can see Rod Stewart on the road, and the Doobie Brothers are in Kansas City with Santana. 6:30 and 7:30 Morning Spin. We're celebrating the 50th anniversary of Fly Like an Eagle from the Steve Miller Band. I'll play your favorite songs that you voted on this week. 6:20 and 8:20, Neb Reynolds and myself talk sports. 7:20, your keys to the kingdom for the Kansas City Chiefs. 7:45, Guitar Hero Worship. 8:25, 3 Degrees of Mike the Intern. Then during the 9 o'clock hour, it's Last Letter Friday. 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
20: I'm meteorologist Laura Lockwood, and here's your Around the Ozarks forecast to this hour. Storms likely and foggy today, otherwise overcast. High temperatures reach up to 72. East winds 5 to 10 miles per hour. Lows around 57. Tonight, chance of thunderstorms. Currently, it's 63 degrees.
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0: Do you ever think you'd get a chance to see Roger Miller, Joan Baez, Ray Charles, Donovan, Petula Clark, The Byrds, The Lovin' Spoonful, Ike and Tina Turner, The Modern Folk Quartet, The Ronettes, Bo Diddley, and special guest star David the Man from Uncle McCallum on one show?
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For the longest time, his final studio album, Black Star, was out of print, and if you wanted to buy that on vinyl, it was several hundred dollars, which just blows my mind that, I mean, it's a great record, it really is, don't get me wrong about that, but I just, the fact that people would be willing to spend that much money knowing, like, deep down that they're going to repress it one day, but yeah, people just, it's like the fear of missing out. Either way, they just announced that they are going to repress it. It's going to be released July 24th, and you won't have to pay $300 or $400 for it. I also feel bad to the guy that did, so he could have it in his collection. I'm Mike the Intern. Good morning. It's Hart on 104.7 The Cave.

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2: This Florida man was certainly going fast, but seemed less than furious when arrested by cops. According to Gulf Coast News, a man caught the attention of the Florida Highway Patrol by speeding over 100 miles an hour. When troopers attempted to pull him over, the man instead just sped up to 130 while turning off the car's lights. The vehicle eventually crashed, and the man was apprehended, according to troopers. He laughed upon being arrested and said, "Should I get a faster car for next time?" He faces charges for reckless driving, super speeding, which I didn't know was a thing, and fleeing. One might say his interaction with police was reckless, too. It's been bad news over happy music, and you know he's going to do it again.
0: 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Here's Ned Reynolds.
2: Mike, the intern, Ned Reynolds. We finally made it to the end of the week. Yesterday afternoon, I was outside doing some chores and kids playing around, and my phone goes off, and I had to do a double take because I go, there's no way. This guy's younger than I am. Kyle Busch, rest in peace, man.
3: It happened so suddenly. I think the first hint of any trouble was that he would not race in the Coke 600 on Sunday night. The qualifying is tomorrow, but he was going to be in the race. They all of them are. And he was not going to be able to race and hospitalized with a severe illness. Okay, that no indication of what that was. They named the substitute driver, Austin Hill. And then comes the word that he's passed at the age of 41. This can't be. There's something that, and of course the final diagnosis has not been released. The family, I guess, doesn't want it released. No use in speculating on something like this because speculation will be just hearsay. But it's just a shame. Just terrible, terrible shame. Two-time Cup champion. He has 63 overall victories. His estimated worth was around $80 million, but he and the family had lost money in some kind of an investment that they'd made. But over and above all that, it's just a terrible shock. This is one of the first families of racing, the Busch family. His brother Kyle, but well, he is Kyle Busch, but Kurt Busch, also the part of the team and all that sort of thing. It just really is a terrible, terrible tragedy, and I know that it casts a big pall over the 600 coming up on Sunday.
2: Yeah, I mean, they're going to go with it, aren't they?
3: I can't imagine that they would stop the race, but I imagine also that there will be a fairly lengthy tribute to him.
2: Oh, yeah.
3: The race usually starts about 6 o'clock our time, and that gives those, the one person this year is going to try for the double-double, Catherine Legg, gives her a chance to get down there to Charlotte. Of course, she has to be in Charlotte tomorrow to qualify, but over and above that, no, I can't imagine the race would be postponed or anything like that, but good heavens, what an awful tragedy.
2: Absolutely. He will be missed, and really prayers and thoughts to his family right now. They need him. St. Louis Cardinals, it seems like the Pirates have got their number, man.
3: Well, they did. Actually, in all honesty, that's the Pirates have won two in a row on this three-game series. One yesterday, 6-2, and that ended the series. Braxton Ashcraft, absolutely dominant on the hill. 7 innings, he allowed 4 hits, and he allowed only the runs that the Cardinals had, the two of them. And St. Louis couldn't answer. And that's two straight losses now for the Cardinals. Of course, they have a big lead. They're 28-22 in the National League Central Division. But they go to Cincinnati to face the Reds tonight and this weekend. And that'll be a nice little test for them because the Cincinnati Reds have also played very well in the early going and have a lot of talent on their team. So I think we'll see a pretty good little matchup this weekend.
2: That division is going to be a dog. It really, that entire conference is the dog right now. AL is not looking so hot right now.
3: Well, we'll see. We'll see what happens. Royals did not play last night, but in fact, it's going to be very interesting to see just exactly what happens. Springfield Cardinals did, and they got a win 5-3 over the Arkansas Travelers. But over and above that, the big club is for whom everybody is watching, and they've had a very good start to the year.
2: That's it right there. We got plenty of sports left to talk about down the road. I'll see you then.
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Rock you like a hurricane. Good morning, Mike. The intern, 6:35. It is 60 degrees and time for a morning spin. 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

0: 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I'll play your favorite song that you voted on an hour from now on The Morning Spin. I'm Mike the Intern. Up next, we're going to talk about the release of Becoming Led Zeppelin on DVD on 104.7 The Cave.
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Led Zeppelin on Springfield's Pure Classic Rock, 104.7 The Cave. Jason Bonham's Led Zeppelin Evening is touring the United States again this summer and fall. They're going to be in Hot Springs at Oak Lawn, August 28th. That'd be a pretty cool place to see a show. And they'll be at Ameristar in Kansas City, August 29th. I'm Mike the Intern. Good morning. It's Ario Speedwagon on 104.7 The Cave.

0: 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I'm Mike the Intern. 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Tickets aren't cheap, but they just talked about what songs they might be playing on the road. 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
3: 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I-44 West to Hood's Truck Stop, exit 61, then a quarter mile south on PP Highway.
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0: Cloudy today, cooler, and chance for showers and thunderstorms. A high of 69. I'm Mike the Intern. 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And Getty said that they're going to basically pull from a list of 38 songs each night while they're on the road. It's going to be awesome to see them back together again. 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

104.7 The Cave is Springfield's Pure Classic Rock. I'm Mike the Intern. Good morning. Thank you so much for waking up with me today. This next artist is doing a couple residencies at Caesar's Palace in Vegas this year. And then we'll be hitting the road in between those residencies and we'll be at the new Morton Amphitheater in Kansas City August 15th. Find out more. 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

0: Watching the offense, the real story is the complete high stakes overall happening in Steve Spagnuolo's defensive secondary. Chiefs just signed fourth-round draft pick Jaden Kennedy to his rookie deal, meaning the front office is locking down their youth secondary early. Trent McDuffie obviously out of the picture. Spags is doing something he rarely does, leaning entirely on the youngins. First-round lockdown, Mansoor Delane is going to get immediate first-team reps next week, but the real training camp battle to preview is on the boundary opposite him. Is it going to be Christian Fulton looking for a bounce-back year or second-year corner Nahl Williams? I'm probably leaning Nahl. Spagnuolo is notorious for bringing rookies along slowly, but he doesn't have that luxury this year. If guys like Kennedy or newly acquired veteran Kader Kaou can handle the slot early, it frees up Chamari Connor to drop back to his natural safety spot next to Gilman. Next week is the first time we're going to get to see this blueprint. Those are your keys to the kingdom. 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

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Good morning, Mike the Intern. 60 degrees in time for a morning spin. 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If you're at Branson or at the lake, stop at Kilroy's this weekend. Grab a couple classic rock tees. They got a great selection. This week we celebrated the 50th anniversary of Fly Like an Eagle from the Steve Miller Band. 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

0: 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The next record we're going to do is Every Picture Tells a Story from Rod Stewart. So start thinking about your favorites from that. I'm Mike the Intern. I got $20 to give you to Fast Break Sports and tickets to Kansas and 38 Special at Black Oak during Guitar Hero Worship. We'll get to it next after Pink Floyd on 104.7 The Cave.
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The Beatles on Springfield's Pure Classic Rock, 104.7 The Cave, Day in the Life. Good morning, Mike the Intern. 7:48 right now at 60. Time to play Guitar Hero Worship. Way this works, I'm going to play part of a song on my guitar. First person to correctly guess the name of that song, 417-863-7104, is going to win $20 to Fast Break Sports on South Campbell. And there you will find a great selection of trading cards. And in addition to that, I've got one more pair of tickets to give you to see Kansas and 38 Special at Black Oak this summer. Good luck.

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3: The start of a rainy, hopefully not too bad of a stormy weekend. Rain showers today, a high of 70. I'm Mike the Intern. 753 right now. It's 60. We are playing Guitar Hero Worship. I'm going to play the song one more time for you.

0: 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We are playing Guitar Hero Worship. What's the name of the song?
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0: Oh, you and me both, brother. I can't wait. And then summer is here, my friend. 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

104.7 The Cave is Springfield's pure classic rock. I'm Mike the Intern. Good morning. Thank you so much for waking up with me today. This next band back out on the road with Michael McDonald. They will be in Kansas City August 26th at the Starlight, part of the Oneness Tour with Santana. That's going to be a fantastic show. It's the Doobie Brothers on 104.7 The Cave.

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1: Ned Reynolds, Mike the intern, back in the studio. It's Friday morning. Last time the Bears met Kennesaw State, Kennesaw State scored 12 runs on them. So it was kind of scary going into that opener last night, but Bears took care of business.
2: Bears did get a win. It was a little shaky, but they did get a win. And Mike, this is a very important win, the way the Conference USA tournament works. The Bears are the top seed or top-rated team in their pod. There are three pods in the thing, and it's the winners of those pods that get to go to the semifinals this weekend, tomorrow, as a matter of fact. And the Bears do get their first win, 6-4 over Kennesaw State. Missouri State only had 7 hits, but 3 of them were home runs. Curry Sutherland, Carter Bergman, and Brant Kregel, who had a huge night. He had a 2-run homer and a 2-run double. He drove home 4 of the 6 runs that the Bears had. It got a little shaky down the stretch. The Bears' relief pitching is not among the greatest in the world, and Kennesaw State did mount a comeback, but hey, the Bears get the win. So what does that do for Missouri State? Well, they play again later this evening, and they will take on Dallas Baptist, and this may be a different story. Dallas Baptist is rated below the Bears, but not by very much, and they're a very good program. Of course, when Dallas Baptist was in the Missouri Valley Conference, which they were a big thorn in the side of Missouri State, and they are again. But we'll see what happens. Win or lose, I really do think the fact that the Bears were the number one seed will get into the postseason. By postseason, I'm talking about the semifinals coming up tomorrow and maybe the championship on Sunday. But we'll see what happens. A win would really be ideal for Missouri State.
1: We've talked about the college dudes. What about the high school dudes? Where they're at?
2: They had limited games yesterday, but Ozark knocked off Republic 6-4. Marshfield went up to Jefferson City and pounded Capital City 12-1. Marshfield is very, very good. They have a top-ranked team in the state. And Kickapoo upset Nixa 3-2. So those teams all advance. There are more games scheduled for today, especially in Class 6. And then next week are the sectionals. And in Class 6 will be the state quarterfinals. But sectionals coming up, and then the state championships begin on June 1st. June 1st, and that's a Monday, and that will happen down in Ozark. That's where the state championships are.
1: Last but not least, NBA playoffs. We're in the conference championships right now, and it looks like the Knicks are just going to walk away with this thing.
2: Well, I really think the Cleveland Cavaliers missed their chance in the opening game when they had the 22-point lead with less than 8 minutes to go and let it get away.
1: The mojo.
2: The New York Knicks won, I can't say easily.

0: But they won decisively last night, beat the Cavaliers 109-93, and that's a big win for New York. The Knicks lead that series 2-0. They will now go to Cleveland and play in Cleveland tomorrow and then again on Monday. In the meantime, that highly contested Western Conference series resumes tonight in San Antonio. And I'm not a big NBA fan, but I'm especially anxious to see whether or not the officials allow the mugging, and that's exactly what it is, the mugging of Wembanyama underneath. He was wrestled, he was thrown to the ground, he was grabbed, no fouls on him at all. We'll see what happens when they play in San Antonio.
1: It's going to be a different, at least, as far as they're consistent across the league, because that seems to be the case. They're leaning more towards let them fight than being ticky-tacky.
0: Yeah, but there are limits to everything.
1: Oh, absolutely. I do not disagree with you there, Ned. Have a wonderful Memorial Day weekend, sir, and I'll see you soon.
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5: 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I'm Mike the Intern. Good morning. It's time for the 3 degrees of Mike the Intern. Way this works, I'm going to play three songs by three different bands that all have something in common. First person to tell me what that is, 417-863-7104, will win $20 to Las Casuelas in Ozark or Marshfield. Kicking off the 3 degrees, it's The Doors on 104.7 The Cave.

0: 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So what do those bands or songs have in common? You got about 4 minutes to figure out the 3 degrees of Mike the Intern for your chance to win $20 to Las Casuelas in Marshfield or Ozark. Either way, I'm going to tell you the answer next on 104.7 The Cave. 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As we roll through spring into summer, if you live in the Ozarks, you know just as well as I do, it's great to play outside. 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Hey, I'm Mike the Intern of 104.7 The Cave. Take them to the river, take them to the lake, the trails, or just maybe playing hours of fetch in the backyard. But after all that activity outside, I know you're going to need to take a shower, but consider your dog. They're going to need a bath. Where do you take them? 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They're on Bennett, just east of Glenstone. And I'm telling you right now, if you've got a dog at home, the Barker Shop is the place you need to take it to when they need a bath and a haircut. 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
0: 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I'm Mike the Intern. We're playing the 3 degrees of Mike the Intern. So what do these bands all have in common? I had a lot of great guesses.
13: Unfortunately, not one that was right, though. What I was looking for was these bands were named after something that moves. Doors move, cars move, and so do airplanes. It's Jefferson Airplane on 104.7 The Cave.

I like the way the line runs up the back of the stockings. I've always liked those kind of high heels too, you know. No, don't take them off. Don't take them off.

0: 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I'm Mike the Intern. Up next to Bandy, just put out a new song, a new video, and it's creeping me out. I'll tell you more about it next time, 104.7 The Cave.
1: 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Hey, I'm Mike the Intern with 104.7 The Cave. 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
11: Clouds today, a couple showers and thunderstorms possible, a high of 69. I'm Mike the Intern. We're opening up a six-pack of pure classic rock with the band. We just put out a new song called In the Stars. Sounding like they wrote it in 1972, so they made a video that made them look like they did it in 1972. And it's a little weird. At least that's my opinion, man. 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

Eagles on Springfield's Pure Classic Rock, 104.7 The Cave, live in the fast lane. Good morning, Mike the intern. It's Friday, and that means for the next 56 minutes, you get to pick the last songs for the last hour of my show during Last Letter Friday. And as I like to do, I look at this date in history to find out something to kick Last Letter Friday off with. Today is a birthday for a man born on this date in Old Trafford, Lancashire, England. May 29th, 1959, he turns 67 this year, and he was a front man for a band called The Smiths, Stephen Patrick Morrissey, known as Morrissey. Very difficult individual, but when he was with this band, they wrote some incredible music, probably because Johnny Marr was in the band, and he's definitely my favorite member of the group. This song ends in a C, so I need a song that starts with a C. To continue on Last Letter Friday, let me know what you want to hear. 417-863-7104. It's The Smiths and Panic. 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

0: 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I'm Mike the Intern. It is Last Letter Friday. What's your name?
1: This is Mark.
0: Mark, what's going on, brother?
1: Just working, driving around.
0: Hell yeah. What do you want to hear on Last Letter Friday that starts with the C?
1: Cocaine.
0: Sounds good. This one ends in an E, so I need a song that starts with any letter of the alphabet, 417-863-7104, to continue on Last Letter Friday, since E's are wild. It's Eric Clapton on 104.7 The Cave.

0: 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Eric Clapton in Cocaine. I'm Mike the Intern. What's your name?
1: Tom.
0: Tom, what's going on today, buddy?
1: Oh, not much. What are you doing?
0: I'm just playing records, man. What song you want to hear on Last Letter Friday?
1: How about Cream? White Room.
0: Sounds good to me. This one ends in an M, so I need one that starts with an M. 417-863-7104. 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
4: Hey gang, the Memorial Day weekend is with us. Please remember those who served and gave their

0: lives for the freedom we all have. The sports world and the racing world in particular is shocked and saddened over the sudden passing of 41-year-old NASCAR veteran and champion driver Kyle Busch, who left us with shocking suddenness yesterday at the age of 41. He had been hospitalized with what was called a, quote, severe illness, end quote. His team withdrew his name from the Coke 600 on Sunday night, but brought in a substitute driver, and then later on yesterday passed from the scene. There has been no official diagnosis, but everyone is shocked. First game for the Missouri State Bears in the Conference USA Tournament, and a key win for the Bears. They hold on, knocked off Kennesaw State 6-4. Missouri State hit three home runs in the game. Brant Kregel had four of the six runs driven in. He had a big night two-run homer and a two-run double. The Bears will play Dallas Baptist late on Friday afternoon. On the pro side of the docket, the Cardinals fell to the Pittsburgh Pirates 6-2. Braxton Ashcroft fired seven innings, holding the Redbirds to four hits and striking out nine. The Cardinals played the Reds later on this weekend. The Royals were idle yesterday, but the Springfield Cardinals took the field in Little Rock, scored four runs in the fourth inning, and beat the Arkansas Travelers 5-3. Area high school baseball yesterday, as the state championships draw ever closer. They all begin on June 1st. Kickapoo upset Nixa 3-2, Ozark 6, Republic 4, and Marshfield, a 12-1 winner over Capital City in Jefferson City. Big win for the Marshfield Blue Jays. Game two of the NBA's Eastern Conference Championships, Madison Square Garden, New York. You have to think that the Cleveland Cavaliers missed their big chance when they let a 22-point lead two nights ago escape. Last night, New York Knicks, rather routine 109-93 victory over the Cavaliers, and New York leads this series now 2-0. Josh Hart had 26 points for the Knicks. Sunday will present a monumental day for auto racing. Defending champion Alex Palou has the pole position for the Indianapolis 500. The pole winner for the Coke 600 will be decided on Saturday. For KBNet Sports, I'm Ned Reynolds. Please remember the true meaning of the Memorial Day holiday.
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13: 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I'm Mike the Intern. Good morning. What's your name?
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13: 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You got a song that starts with an M you want to hear?
14: 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I would love to hear Maxwell's Silver Hammer by the Beatles.
13: Maxwell's Silver Hammer sounds great. This one ends in an R. Anyone that starts with an R to continue on Last Letter Friday. 417-863-7104. 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

0: 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The Beatles, Maxwell, Silver Hammer. I'm Mike the Intern. What's your name?
1: Alex,
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0: Ooh, okay. 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

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They're in St. Louis in September. I'm telling you, man, don't miss out on that show. This might be the last chance you get to see them in St. Louis, or at least close to us. Either way, I'm Mike the Intern. It is the last Saturday, Friday, and I feel like I've been neglecting our text line, which is the same number you can call, 417-863-7104. I needed a song that started with a P. I got that from the Talking Heads. This one ends in an R. I got time for at least one more in Last Letter Friday, but it's got to start with an R. Let me know what you want to hear. 417-863-7104. 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
10: Hey, this is Jimmy with Delta Roofing. This winter and spring, we've had the normal crazy weather patterns for Southwest Missouri. One day it's almost 80 degrees, and a few days later, it's in the teens. 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
3: I'm meteorologist Laura Lockwood, and here's your Around the Ozarks forecast to this hour. Storms likely and foggy today, otherwise cloudy skies. High temperatures reach up to 72. East winds 5 to 10 miles per hour. Chance for storms tonight, lows level off around 57. Currently, it's 63 degrees.
4: 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Came in, I needed an R, and I got that from Great Wright. 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

0: 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Six Pack is coming up. 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

Tom Petty and the Heartbreakers, Refugee, 104.7 The Cave, Springfield's pure classic rock. Each weekday morning, I like to share a story with you about some song that we play here on The Cave. It's called Between the Grooves. Today, I've chosen Ramblin' Gamblin' Man by the Bob Seger System. And it was recorded in 1969, actually recorded in 68, released in 69 on Capitol Records. And it was produced by Bob Seger System and Punch Andrews, who was Bob Seger's longtime manager. This song, transition period for Bob Seger. He had been in a band called The Last Herd, and they were looking, he was looking to get away from that and get into something.

a little bit different. And so he and Punch Andrews landed a deal in 68 with Capitol Records, and that's the kind of the start of the Bob Seger system. And on this track, if you listen very closely, you can hear a very young Glenn Frey singing background vocals. It's Ramblin' Gamblin' Man, the Bob Seger system, Between the Grooves on 104.7 The Cave.

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0: Emerson, Lake, and Palmer, Carnival 9. I'm 104.7 The Cave, Springfield's pure classic rock. I am Joe Weston, and I've got a six-pack coming up. It opens up next with ZZ Top.
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7: I'm meteorologist Laura Lockwood, and here's your Around the Ozarks forecast to this hour. Storms likely and foggy today, otherwise cloudy skies. High temperatures reach up to 72. East winds 5 to 10 miles per hour. Chance for storms tonight, lows level off around 57. Currently 63.
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0: Sammy Hagar, there's only one way to rock. 104.7 The Cave, Springfield's pure classic rock. I'm Joe Weston, and let's take a look at what happened in this day in music history, and I'll share some birthdays with you. 1971, the Rolling Stones were at the top of the Billboard album charts with Sticky Fingers. That's the one with the zipper on the front of it that works if you got an old one. I have one that's got a working zipper on it that was designed by Andy Warhol. Born in this day, May 22nd, Bernie Taupin, of course, songwriting partner for Elton John. It's Morrissey's birthday. Wish him a very unhappy birthday. And Jesse Valenzuela from the band The Gin Blossoms all celebrating today. Morrissey's not. Bob Seger's coming up in The Who next.
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So I'm sharing in a spotlight on that band tomorrow, The Who, right here on 104.7 The Cave during the Saturday Morning Vinyl Club show. You know the last hour of the show is called The List, and I do a countdown of something, and this week it's your 10 favorite Who songs. Tell me what they are right now on my Facebook page, Joe Weston. I'm just about to put that playlist together, so get on there. Tell me who it is. More Bob Seger. It's You'll Accompany Me on 104.7 The Cave.

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1: 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I-44 West to Hood's Truck Stop, exit 61, then a quarter mile south on PP Highway.
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0: Peter Frampton, I'm 104.7 The Cave, Springfield's pure classic rock. I'm Joe Weston, I've got the yearbook coming up, and today we're going back 51 years to 1975. First set, Grand Funk, Ace, and the Ozark Mountain Daredevils. A lot of other really groovy stuff coming up. It is the yearbook. It's brought to you by Biker Wear Wholesale, 504 West Kearney Street. Before we start any of that yearbook business, I've got a six-pack of pure classic rock. Begins with Eagles.
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15: I'm meteorologist Laura Lockwood, and here's your Around the Ozarks forecast to this hour. Storms likely and foggy today, otherwise cloudy skies. High temperatures reach up to 72. East winds 5 to 10 miles per hour. Chance for storms tonight, lows level off around 57. Currently, it's 64 degrees.
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1: Every Wednesday, Mike the Intern and Jay Stevens rip apart Wednesday. The guys take a song and break it down to its core at 9 a.m. and 6 p.m.
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3: 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You think Peter Cetera wrote this for Karate Kid Part 2, right? 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

0: Band called Pilot. The song is Magic. It's from 1975. That's our yearbook today. I'm 104.7 The Cave. I'm Uncle Joe Weston. We'll wrap up this thing and get into a six-pack of pure classic rock with the Doobie Brothers from 75 next.
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12: I'm meteorologist Laura Lockwood, and here's your Around the Ozarks forecast this hour. Cloudy skies and foggy early this afternoon with a chance of thunderstorms. High of 72. Northeast winds 5 to 10 miles per hour. Chance of thunderstorms with fog and spots tonight, 57. Currently 66.
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0: That, my friends, is what they call a B-side. If you're not familiar with that term, it is in reference to the old days of radio when us disc jockeys, we played 45s or those small pieces of vinyl. We played 45s. We couldn't be trusted to stop the song at the end before going into the next song on albums. I've been guilty of that many times. But back in the day, that's what radio stations favored. And the A-side was what the record companies wanted you to play. The B-side was typically a throwaway song. In that case, it was an unreleased track, a track that was not on albums. Hey, hey, what can I do? Led Zeppelin, I'm 104.7 The Cave. Speaking of 45s, I have another one coming up a little bit later on this hour from Derek and the Dominoes, plus Steely Dan and Pink Floyd next.
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2: 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I mentioned a 45. I've got one from Derek and the Dominoes, which is, if you think about it, the name makes perfect sense because the band featured Dwayne Allman and Eric Clapton. Derek, get it? Derek and the Dominoes, that's how they came up with their name. That's coming up in a few minutes. That's a true story. Steely Dan right now. Ricky, don't lose that number. 104.7 The Cave.

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0: off their album Layla and Other Assorted Love Songs. That's my 145 at 145. Derek and the Dominoes from 1971. Another unrequited love song he wrote to Patty Boyd. That one, Bell Bottom Blues and 104.7 The Cave. It's a 145 at 145. And as always, it's brought to you by Stick It In Your Ear. You know you can find them on Walnut Street. You know what's right across the street? The Vandervoort, kind of catacorning across the street. The Landers Theater, that's the way you find them. 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
10: I'm meteorologist Laura Lockwood, and here is your Around the Ozarks forecast this hour. Cloudy skies and foggy early this afternoon with a chance of thunderstorms. High of 72. Northeast winds 5 to 10 miles per hour. Chance of thunderstorms with fog and spots tonight, 57. Currently, 66.

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1: 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I'm Joe Weston. I hope you're enjoying your Friday afternoon. 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

0: tomorrow night is the night to see that band at the Ozark Mountain Amphitheater. Styx, they're playing with Cheap Trick. What a great double bill. You heard Fooling Yourself right here on 104.7 The Cave. If you're one of those people, you're a last-minute person, sorry, I don't have tickets to give you, but you can buy one, get one on tickets to that show along with some other shows at the Ozark Mountain Amphitheater. 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You know what? 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We got a block party weekend coming up here in a few minutes. Jay Stevens will be in. What more do I need to say? It should be a good time. 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
9: I'm meteorologist Laura Lockwood, and here's your Around the Ozarks forecast to this hour. Cloudy this afternoon, with a chance for scattered storms. Highs around 72, east winds 5 to 10 miles per hour. Slight chance for scattered thunderstorms, and foggy tonight, lows level off around 59. Right now, it's 68 degrees.

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0: Judas Priest, Living After Midnight, 104.7 The Cave. What's going on? Jay Stevens checking in on the party, the start of Memorial Day weekend. To me, it's the start of summer. Let's get things going.
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0: We all make it to Branson at some point. 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
18: I'm meteorologist Laura Lockwood, and here's your Around the Ozarks forecast to this hour. Cloudy this afternoon with a chance for scattered storms. Highs around 72. East winds 5 to 10 miles per hour. Slight chance for scattered thunderstorms and foggy tonight. Lows level off around 59. Currently, it's 70 degrees.
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us. Rush. They're not the canned garbage that you listen to. 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It's super cold, so they have to rock super hard to stay warm.

0: Rush, Working Man, 104.7 The Cave. Jay Stevens here, hardly working, playing some rock and roll for you. It is time for This Day in Rock, brought to you by Kilroy's in Branson. If you hit it down the Branson area, stop in Kilroy's, get some shirts.
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6: 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I-44 West to Hood's Truck Stop, exit 61, then a quarter mile south on PP Highway.
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0: 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If you are headed up to Lake of the Ozarks this weekend, the weather might not be that great, but Man Machine Gun Symphony will be rocking at Encore Lakeside Bar and Grill Saturday night and Sunday night. It is covered and enclosed. It'll keep you away from the elements. 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

0: Peter Frampton, Show Me the Way, 104.7 The Cave. Stick around the top of the hour. We got traffic jams coming up. Best kind of traffic jams. It is also the start of the Cave Block Party weekend, so we will have blocks of your favorite artists all week long. That means traffic jam will have blocks of some bangers. It all starts at 5 here in the Cave.
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12: I'm meteorologist Laura Lockwood, and here's your Around the Ozarks forecast to this hour. Slight chance for scattered storms with fog tonight, otherwise mainly cloudy. Lows around 59. Southeasterly winds around 5 miles per hour. Chance for scattered storms with fog early tomorrow, 79. Right now, 68.
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1: 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I don't know his name, but he's really good.
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0: It's a block party weekend on 104.7 The Cave. That was a block from Van Halen. 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
16: I'm meteorologist Laura Lockwood, and here's your Around the Ozarks forecast this hour. Lows dip down to about 59, with fog tonight under mainly cloudy skies with a chance for scattered thunderstorms. Southeast winds around 5 miles per hour. Chance for scattered storms and foggy early tomorrow, 79. Currently 68.
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0: Led Zeppelin, Kashmir, closing out a rock block from Zeppelin on 104.7 The Cave. Jay Stevens here with you. It is a block party weekend. 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

Aerosmith closing out a rock block of Aerosmith on a 104.7 The Cave. Jay Stevens here with you. That's it. So we're going out. Thank you so much for spending the past few hours in The Cave. I am Jay Stevens. Remind you, stay cool, make good choices. If you're headed up to Lake of the Ozarks this weekend, come party with me and Machine Gun Symphony. We will be playing the encore Saturday night and Sunday night. It is covered and closed. You'll stay nice and warm and get some great rock and roll. See you back here Tuesday. 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
12: I'm meteorologist Laura Lockwood, and here's your Around the Ozarks forecast this hour. Lows dip down to about 59, with fog tonight under mainly cloudy skies with a chance for scattered thunderstorms. Southeast winds around 5 miles per hour. Chance for scattered storms and foggy early tomorrow, 79. Right now, it's 70 degrees.
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